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1: This is Akashwani, the news read by Shagun Chopra. Prime Minister Narendra Modi arrived in the Netherlands late last night on the second leg of his five-nation tour aimed at deepening India's strategic and economic ties with European nations. Mr. Modi was received by the Dutch Foreign Minister Toon Berendsen upon his arrival at Amsterdam Airport. Mr. Modi reached the Netherlands after a brief stopover in the United Arab Emirates, where he held talks with UAE President Mohammed bin Zayed Al Nahyan in Abu Dhabi. At the hotel in The Hague, the Prime Minister was accorded a grand welcome with cultural and musical performances by the Indian diaspora. Dutch troops also greeted him ceremonially. Our correspondent covering the Prime Minister's Netherlands visit has filed this report. During the visit, the Prime Minister will hold bilateral talks with Dutch Prime Minister Rob Jetten and will call on their Majesties, the King and the Queen. The visit carries significance beyond bilateral ties and is expected to shape broader India-EU relations following the recently concluded India-Europe Free Trade Agreement. On Saturday, PM Modi will address the Indian community and meet CEOs of leading Dutch companies. Several important agreements are expected to be signed, particularly in the fields of semiconductor chips and AI, where the Netherlands stands as a global leader. After concluding his visit to the Netherlands, Prime Minister Modi will travel to Gothenburg in Sweden tomorrow on the third leg of his five-nation tour. Mr. Modi will hold bilateral talks with his Swedish counterpart Ulf Kristersson. The government has imposed a special additional excise duty of 3 rupees per litre on export of petrol. According to official gazette notifications issued by Ministry of Finance yesterday, the special additional excise duty on diesel exports has been brought down to 16 rupees 50 paise per litre from 23 rupees. The special additional excise duty on aviation turbine fuel has also been reduced to 16 rupees from 33 rupees a litre. The revised rates will remain in force for the next fortnight beginning today. There has been no change in the existing excise duty rates for petrol and diesel for domestic consumption. Prime Minister Narendra Modi has reiterated government's commitment to improving ease of doing business and ease of living for the countrymen. In a social media post, Mr. Modi rejected a media report on imposing cess, tax or surcharge on foreign travel. He said the report is completely false and there is not an iota of truth in it. The Prime Minister said there is no question of imposing any such restrictions on foreign travel. Central Board of Secondary Education has issued a notice outlining post-result declaration facilities for Class 12 students, reaffirming its commitment to a fair and transparent evaluation process. In the notice, the board said students dissatisfied with their results can avail a two-stage review system. In the first stage, students may apply online for scanned copies of their evaluated answer books, which can be downloaded for review. In the second stage, students can seek verification of discrepancies or request re-evaluation of specific answers based on the marking scheme. CBSE said applications for scanned copies can be submitted online from the 19th to the 22nd of this month at a fee of 700 rupees per subject. Applications for verification and re-evaluation can be submitted between the 26th and 29th of this month.

0: Israel and Lebanon have agreed to a 45-day extension of their ceasefire after another round of talks in Washington, the U.S. State Department said today. It comes after two productive days of talks and will be followed by more negotiations on June 2 to 3, State Department spokesman Tommy Pigott said. A shaky truce between Israel and the Hezbollah militant group in Lebanon had been due to end on Sunday. In a social media post, Pigott said they hope these discussions will advance lasting peace between the two countries, full recognition of each other's sovereignty and territorial integrity, and establishing genuine security along their shared border. In IPL cricket, host Lucknow Super Giants defeated Chennai Super Kings by 7 wickets at Ekana Stadium last night. Chasing a target of 188 runs, Lucknow Super Giants overhauled the winning mark in 16.4 overs, riding on Mitchell Marsh's fabulous innings of 90 runs in just 38 balls. Marsh was also adjudged player of the match. In today's fixture, host Kolkata Knight Riders will take on Gujarat Titans at the iconic Eden Gardens at 7:30 p.m. this evening. And that is the end of this news bulletin.
1: Kanyagreka Akash Vani Shalong, Parlok Nong Sunga Pies Ngoman Tanyaka Kubor Naga Delhi Station, Baraka Nika Por Naga Nika Station, Nginya Pai No Shaka Program, Gijing Ruai Aingu. 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

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This is Akashvani Shillong. We now bring to you the program highlights for today. At 6:35, we have a Kasi music program. 7 o'clock, we bring to you the morning information program. The sports roundup for this morning is at 7:05, the script by Mr. Trustman Shang Liang, sports reporter Unong San Hima. 7:15, we have morning melodies. The news in Kasi is at 7:50. At 8:40, we have a Kasi song program where you can call and request for your favorite songs. At 9:40, we have another live phone-in program for Western music. 10:30, we bring to you Geet Gunjan. 11 o'clock, we have a Women's World program. 12:30, we have another Kasi music program. The lunch hour will be brought to you at 1 o'clock. 1:40, we have Music of India, Hindi songs program. 2:30, Aapki Geet, a live phone-in program for Hindi film songs. And we end the first transmission at 3 o'clock. Listeners, the second transmission is at 5 o'clock. 5:15, we have Hindi film song program. The Garo program will be brought to you at 5:40. And the news in Garo at 6:05. 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

Tulsi. 8 o'clock, we bring to you the news headlines in English. 9:30, we have Jazz Time, a Western music program. 10 o'clock, the best of ghazals, and we end the second transmission at 10:30. Well, those were the program highlights for today. 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

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But, ya ki jingtip bakhambaniya, la ban yo naka district website, eastkhasihills.gov.in.

This is Akashvani Shillong. We now bring to you the Morning Information Program. The Deputy Commissioner, East Khasi Hills District, Shillong, informs that the Padma Awards, namely Padma Vibhushan, Padma Bhushan and Padma Shri, will be announced on the occasion

of Republic Day 2027. The awards seek to recognize work of any distinction and are given for distinguished and exceptional achievements, services in all fields of discipline such as art, literature and education, sports, medicines, social work, science and engineering, public affairs, civil service, trade and industry, etc. All persons without any distinction of race, occupation, position or gender are eligible for these awards. Intending individuals from East Khasi Hills District who desire their name to be recommended to the government for the award are requested to send their nominations to the office of the Deputy Commissioner, East Khasi Hills District, Shillong, on or before 20th June 2026. Detailed information may be downloaded from the district website, eastkhasihills.gov.in. This is Akashvani Shillong.

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This is Akashvani Shillong broadcasting on 347.2 meters medium wave, corresponding to 864 kilohertz. You can also tune in to our programs on News On Air app and on DTH. Well, listeners, we welcome you to another edition of Morning Melodies. Yes, it is a Saturday morning, and yes, while waking up, it was quite cold and rainy and windy. So I hope I have a great song list for you to listen. And first up on our list is Mr. Big with Wild Wild.

Always a favorite song to listen to. That was Always Be My Baby by Mariah Carey. Next up is Sweet Caroline by Neil Diamond, followed by Raindrops Keep Falling on My Head.

Well, listening to that song, I feel that raindrops, they have their own beauty, their own charm. And when they keep falling on our head and on our faces, you just feel so free, you feel so good. Well, listeners, you're still with us with our program, that is Morning Melodies. I've got a mixed bag for you this morning. And next up is Dilemma. This is Nelly featuring Kelly Rowland, followed by Coldplay with Paradise.

That was Coldplay with Paradise. Yes, I always love a Coldplay track because it always dreams of a better world that we can live in. Next up on our list is You Are the Reason by Callum Scott, followed by Right Here Waiting by Richard Marx.

Well, listeners, we have come to the end of our edition of Morning Melodies. Hope you've enjoyed listening to those song lists that I've prepared for you. This is Akash Vani Shillong. Have a great weekend ahead.

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Prime Minister Modi rejects media report imposing tax on foreign travel. CBSE announces window for re-evaluation of answer sheets for class 12 students. Israel and Lebanon extend ceasefire for 45 days. And in badminton, Indian men's doubles pair of Satwik Sairaj Ranki Reddy and Chirag Shetty to take on Malaysian duo in semi-finals of Thailand Open. India and the UAE have signed a series of landmark agreements covering strategic petroleum reserves, long-term LPG supply and defence cooperation. The pacts were inked following high-level talks between Prime Minister Narendra Modi and President Sheikh Mohammed bin Zayed Al Nahyan in Abu Dhabi, held amid the ongoing West Asia conflict. The UAE has also pledged investments worth $5 billion in India. Prime Minister Modi reached UAE yesterday on the first leg of his five-nation tour. One of the pacts include strategic collaboration agreement signed between Indian Strategic Petroleum Reserves Limited and Abu Dhabi National Oil Company to strengthen India's energy security, including cooperation in petroleum reserves and possible collaboration on liquid natural gas and liquefied petroleum gas LPG storage facilities. The Ministry of External Affairs in a statement said the agreement will enhance the UAE's participation in India's strategic petroleum reserves to 30 million barrels and set up strategic gas reserves in India. The two sides also signed a separate strategic collaboration pact on LPG, which is supposed to ensure long-term supply of the cooking fuel widely used in India. India and the UAE also signed a framework for a strategic defence partnership, which focuses on defence industrial collaboration, technology sharing, innovation and regional security cooperation. Prime Minister Narendra Modi arrived in the Netherlands late last night on the second leg of his five-nation tour aimed at deepening India's strategic and economic ties with European nations. Mr. Modi

0: Modi was received by the Dutch Foreign Minister Tom Berendsen upon his arrival at the Amsterdam airport. Mr. Modi reached the Netherlands after a brief stopover in the United Arab Emirates, where he held talks with UAE President Mohammed bin Zayed Al Nahyan in Abu Dhabi. At the hotel in The Hague, the Prime Minister was accorded a grand welcome with cultural and musical performances by the Indian diaspora. Dutch troops also greeted him ceremonially. Our correspondent covering the Prime Minister's Netherlands visit has filed this report.
1: During the visit, the Prime Minister will hold bilateral talks with Dutch Prime Minister Rob Jetten and will call on their majesties the King and the Queen. This visit carries significance beyond bilateral ties and is expected to shape broader India-EU relations following the recently concluded India-Europe Free Trade Agreement. On Saturday, Prime Minister Modi will address the Indian communities and meet CEOs of leading Dutch companies. Several important agreements are expected to be signed, particularly in the field of semiconductor chips and AI, where Netherlands stands as a global leader. From the trade perspective, Netherlands is India's key economic partner, one of the largest export destinations as well as investor in India. Both the countries have robust partnership and cooperations in the fields of water management, renewable energy, green hydrogen economy, agriculture technologies and health. This is Shushru Sharma for Akashvani from The Hague, Netherlands.
0: After concluding his visit to the Netherlands, Prime Minister Modi will travel to Gothenburg in Sweden tomorrow on the third leg of his five-nation tour. Mr. Modi will also hold bilateral talks with his Swedish counterpart Ulf Kristersson. The two prime ministers will also address the European Round Table for Industry, a leading pan-European business leaders forum, along with President of the European Commission Ursula von der Leyen. Prime Minister Narendra Modi has reiterated government's commitment to improving ease of doing business and ease of living for the countrymen. In a social media post, Mr. Modi rejected a media report on imposing cess tax or surcharge on foreign travel. He said the report is completely false and there is not an iota of truth in it. The Prime Minister said there is no question of imposing any such restrictions on foreign travel. The government has imposed a special additional excise duty of 3 rupees per litre on export of petrol. According to official gazette notifications issued by the Ministry of Finance yesterday, the special additional excise duty on diesel exports has been brought down to 16 rupees 50 paise per litre from 23 rupees. The special additional excise duty on aviation turbine fuel, ATF, has also been reduced to 16 rupees from 33 rupees a litre. The revised rates will remain in force for the next fortnight beginning today. There has been no change in the existing excise duty rates for petrol and diesel for domestic consumption. Union Home Minister Amit Shah has said India has set a national goal of achieving a drug-free India by 2047 under the leadership of Prime Minister Narendra Modi. He said Indian security agencies have prepared a roadmap to dismantle drug syndicates and are actively working towards their objective. Delivering the R. N. Kaur Memorial Lecture in New Delhi yesterday, the Home Minister said drug trafficking is not merely a law and order issue, but one that has a long-term impact on society and future generations, requiring a comprehensive response. In West Bengal, an FIR has been registered against Trinamool Congress leader and Member of Parliament Abhishek Banerjee in connection with alleged provocative remarks made during the campaigning for the recently concluded West Bengal Assembly polls. The complainant alleges that certain remarks, including comments directed at Union Home Minister Amit Shah, were widely circulated on social media, including the MP's official Facebook page. While in a separate development, the West Bengal government has suspended 3 senior IPS officers, including former Kolkata Police Commissioner Vineet Goyal, in connection with alleged lapses in the investigation of the R.G. Carr Medical College rape and murder case. Announcing the decision, the Chief Minister said serious procedural irregularities were found in the handling of the case. West Bengal Chief Minister has also called for greater transparency in assembly proceedings by proposing live streaming of question hour, debates, bills and budget sessions. This is Akashvani giving you the news. For quick news updates round the clock, follow us on our X handle @ AIR News Alerts. And for details of these stories and more, log on to our website www.newsonair.gov.in and download News on AIR app.

0: Central Board of Secondary Education has issued a notice outlining post-result declaration facilities for Class 12 students, reaffirming its commitment to a fair and transparent evaluation process. In the notice, the board said students dissatisfied with their results can avail a two-stage review system. In the first stage, students may apply online for scanned copies of their evaluated answer books, which can be downloaded for review. In the second stage, students can seek verification of discrepancies or request re-evaluation of specific answers based on the marking scheme. CBSE said applications for scanned copies can be submitted online from the 19th to the 22nd of this month at a fee of ₹700 per subject. Applications for verification and re-evaluation can be submitted between the 26th and the 29th of this month. Union Rural Development Minister Shivraj Singh Chauhan has said no poor person in India will remain without a permanent house, stating that providing pakka houses for all is a key commitment of the central government. Mr. Chauhan was addressing the gathering after inauguration of completed houses and a state-level award ceremony under the Maha Awas Abhiyan held at Satara in Maharashtra.
1: This is Prime Minister Narendra Modi's resolve that no poor person on the soil of India will live in a kacha house. Every poor family will be provided with a permanent pakka roof. Maharashtra has received nearly 30 lakh houses within a span of about 1 year, something unprecedented in history.
0: Israel and Lebanon have agreed to a 45-day extension of their ceasefire after another round of talks in Washington. We have a report.
2: U.S. State Department spokesperson Tommy Pigott said the April 16 cessation of hostilities will be extended by 45 days to enable further progress after America hosted 2 days of highly productive talks between Israel and Lebanon, which concluded yesterday. In a social media post, Mr. Pigott said the U.S. State Department will reconvene the political track of negotiations on 2nd and 3rd of June. In addition, a security track will be launched at the Pentagon on 29th of this month with military delegations from both countries. He further said the U.S. hope these discussions will advance lasting peace between the two countries, full recognition of each other's sovereignty and territorial integrity, and establishing genuine security along their shared border. Meanwhile, the Israeli Air Force continued its attack on infrastructure linked to Hezbollah group in Lebanon. Chirag Jha, Akashwani News, Delhi.
0: U.S. President Donald Trump has said that the Strait of Hormuz will be opened and that the United States will not allow Iran to acquire a nuclear weapon. In an interview with a television channel, Mr. Trump defended America's actions amid the West Asia crisis, saying he's going to do what's right. The U.S. president also criticized Iran over ongoing negotiations with the United States, alleging that agreements with Tehran are not consistently honored. Mr. Trump said that every time Iran makes a deal, it later acts as if the conversation never happened. He reiterated that Iran must not be allowed to obtain nuclear weapons. In badminton, Indian men's doubles pair of Satwik Sairaj Ranki Reddy and Chirag Shetty will face Malaysian shuttlers Noor Izzuddin and Go Zhe Fi in semi-finals of the Thailand Open in Bangkok today. Earlier, the Indian duo defeated Japanese pair of Takumi Nomura and Yuichi Shimogami 21-12, 21-13 in the quarterfinal clash yesterday. Meanwhile, other ace Indian shuttlers, including P.V. Sindhu and Lakshya Sen, bowed out of the tournament. Sindhu lost 21-19, 18-21, 15-21 to world number 3 Akane Yamaguchi of Japan in the women's singles quarterfinal. In IPL cricket, hosts Lucknow Super Giants defeated Chennai Super Kings by 7 wickets at the Ekana Stadium last night. Chasing a target of 188 runs, Lucknow Super Giants overhauled the winning mark in 16.4 overs, riding on Mitchell Marsh's fabulous innings of 90 runs in just 38 balls. Marsh was also adjudged player of the match. In today's fixture, hosts Kolkata Knight Riders will take on Gujarat Titans at the iconic Eden Gardens this evening. The match is scheduled to begin at 7:30 p.m. The Indian Met Department has forecast heatwave conditions over Jharkhand, Madhya Pradesh, Rajasthan, Uttar Pradesh and Vidarbha today. The weather agency has also predicted hot and humid weather conditions over Konkan and Goa during the day. And now for

0: look at today's newspapers. It's over to Shagun Chopra.
1: Thank you, Pramod. NEET paper leak continues to grab newspaper front page. NEET insider held for paper leak. Government says exam to be online from next year. Leads the Indian Express, while the Times of India headlines NEET retest to be held on June 21st. CBI arrests retired chemistry professor in Latur. Most papers also carry the story of petrol and diesel prices being hiked by 3 rupees a litre, even though LPG and PNG prices remain unaffected. Economic Times headlines, turmoil spills over. Mostly all papers lead with the story of Madhya Pradesh High Court holding that the Bhojshala complex in Dhar town is a temple dedicated to Goddess Saraswati and barring Muslims from offering Friday prayers. Times of India headlines, disputed Bhojshala site a temple, declares HC. In its editorial titled When Trump and Xi Met, the Hindustan Times says that their meeting in Beijing failed to deliver any big deal. In April 2025, US President Donald Trump fired the first shots in the trade war against China and the rest of the world. Some countries quickly capitulated, but the Chinese dug in their heels and responded in kind. The paper concludes what the meeting has achieved is that the two most powerful men are talking and open to more talking. And finally, the Hindu reports monsoons to arrive 1 week earlier on the 26th of May in Keralam. And with that, it's back to you, Pramod.
0: Thank you, Shagun. And now before we end the bulletin, the headlines once again. India and UAE signed slew of agreements including setting up strategic petroleum and gas reserves in India. Prime Minister Narendra Modi reaches Netherlands on second leg of his five-nation tour. Prime Minister Modi rejects media report imposing tax on foreign travel. CBSE announces window for re-evaluation of answer sheets for class 12 students. Israel and Lebanon extend ceasefire for 45 days. And in badminton, Indian men's doubles pair of Satwik Sairaj Ranki Reddy and Chirag Shetty to take on Malaysian duo in semi-finals of Thailand Open. And with that, we end the morning news. Have a nice day.

the launch of the house listing and housing census across all the 12 districts. Meghalaya's economy has doubled over the last 5 years, says Chief Minister Conrad Sangma. Now the news in detail. Meghalaya Chief Electoral Officer CEO Dr. BDR Tiwari on Friday asserted that the state is fully prepared for the forthcoming Special Intensive Revision SIR of electoral rolls as announced by the Election Commission of India. Addressing media persons, Dr. Tiwari informed that the qualifying date for the revision exercise in Meghalaya has been fixed as October 1, 2026. According to the CEO, preparatory activities, including training programs and printing of enumeration forms, will be conducted from June 20th to June 29th, 2026. In addition to the house-to-house survey by booth-level officers, BLOs, will be carried out from June 30th to July 29th, covering all polling stations across the state. The polling station-wise consolidation exercise will also be completed on July 29th. The draft electoral roll will be published on August 5th, following which the period for filing claims and objections will continue till September 4th. The final electoral roll will be published in October 7th, 2026, after completion of the revision exercise. The CEO stated that all necessary arrangements and advanced planning measures have already been initiated in accordance with the guidelines of the Election Commission of India to ensure smooth conduct of the SIR. The Chief Electoral Officer Manipur has also announced the schedule for the Special Intensive Revision of the Electoral Roll Phase 3 with July 1, 2026 as the qualifying date. In a press note issued on Friday, CEO Arjun Kumar Sinha said that the preparatory activities, including training and printing, will be carried out from May 20th to May 29th, followed by house-to-house visits by booth-level officers from May 30th to June 28th. Rationalization of polling stations will be completed by June 28th. The draft electoral roll will be published on July 5th, while claims and objections can be filed from July 5th to August 4th. The final electoral roll will be published on September 6th. The first phase of Census 2027 in Meghalaya will begin today with the launch of the House Listing and Housing Census HLO across all 12 districts. The month-long exercise will continue till June 14 and will be conducted entirely through a digital mode. The Director of Census Operations, Biswajit Pegu, on Friday told media persons that 8,309 enumerators and supervisors have been appointed for the exercise, while 9,950 house listing blocks, HLBs, have been finalized across the state. The HLO phase will gather information on housing conditions, drinking water, sanitation, household amenities and assets. Enumerators will visit every household to ensure complete coverage. Meghalaya Chief Minister Conrad Sangma on Friday said the state's economy has doubled over the last 5 years as he highlighted Meghalaya's rapid infrastructure expansion and investment potential at certain curtain raiser of the Northeast India Infrastructure Summit and Exhibition 2026 in the national capital. The curtain raiser event organized at Meghalaya House in New Delhi outlined the roadmap for the two-day Northeast India Infrastructure Summit and Exhibition scheduled to be held in Shillong on June 11th and 12th. Sangma, while speaking on the occasion, said that Meghalaya has emerged as one of the fastest growing economies in the country with sustained growth over the past several years, even as he added that the state has consistently maintained strong economic momentum for the last 3 to 4 years, which has boosted investors' confidence. Amid rising global crude oil prices and prevailing international uncertainties, the prices of petroleum products have been increased in Manipur. An official of Oil Indian Oil Corporation Limited, Imphal Division, informed that the price of petrol has been raised by 3 rupees and 13 paisa, taking the retail price to 102 rupees and 28 paisa per litre. Similarly, the price of diesel has been increased by 2 rupees and 92 paisa, with the revised rate now standing at 88 rupees and 15 paisa per litre. The Vice President, C.P. Radhakrishnan,
will undertake his first visit to Sikkim today. After assuming office, during the visit, the Vice President will grace the Statehood Day celebration of Sikkim in Gangtok. Governor and Chief Minister of Sikkim, Union Donor Minister, are also likely to attend the event.

event to be held at Manan Kendra at Gangtok. Sikkim State Day is celebrated annually on May 16th to commemorate the day of 1975 when the Himalayan Kingdom officially integrated with the Indian Union to become the 22nd state. Meanwhile, Union Minister of Donor and Communications Jyotiraditya Sindhya arrived in Namchi district last night on a three-day visit to Sikkim. The Union Minister will visit Sikkim State University at Temitarku today as a part of the visit to the state. Tripura Chief Minister Dr. Minik Saha has announced that the Union Ministry of Health and Family Welfare has approved the ₹273.46 crore for the expansion of infrastructure at Agartala Government Medical College. With the approval, the medical college will increase 100 MBBS seats from the 2026-27 academic session, taking the total number of MBBS seats in the institution to 250. He added that the postgraduate seats have also been increased by 83 across 19 important and specialized departments. Dr. Saha stated that with the addition of these seats, the total number of MBBS seats in government and private medical colleges in the state will rise to 550, while postgraduate seats will increase to 196. The member of the Niti Aayog, Dr. Joram Aniya, on Friday called on Arunachal Pradesh Governor Lieutenant General K.T. Patnaik, retired, at Lok Bhavan, Itanagar. The Governor congratulated Dr. Aniya on her appointment to Niti Aayog, the apex public policy think tank of the Government of India. He expressed confidence that she would make valuable contributions towards the economic development of both the nation and Arunachal Pradesh through inclusive and people-centric policy making. The governor highlighted that Arunachal Pradesh has unique challenges due to the difficult terrain, sparse population and rich cultural diversity. He said the development parameters used for the plains and other states should not be applied uniformly to hill states like Arunachal Pradesh. To mark the historic milestone of 90 years of All India Radio, a prestigious classical music program was organized by Akashvani Agartala on Friday evening at the Sukanta Academy Auditorium. The event, held in a coordination with nationwide celebrations, was formally inaugurated by the District Magistrate of West Tripura, Dr. Vishal Kumar. During the inaugural session, Dr. Vishal praised the pivotal role of Akashvani in shaping the country's cultural and social fabric. The musical evening featured a captivating classical guitar performance by Pankaj Kumar Das, who was masterfully accompanied on the tabla by Deb Jyoti Das Gupta. The duo enthralled the audience, which included media personalities, cultural icons and long-time listeners. Guided by the motto Bahujan Hatiya, Bahujan Sukhaya, since its establishment on June 8, 1936, the celebration highlighted Akashvani's enduring legacy as the nation's most credible broadcaster. Meanwhile, the Akashvani Kohima marked 90 years of Akashvani's service to the nation with a musical concert at Kohima. The event featured performances by NCMFA Choir, Manchai Pom and Naga folk singer Sevio Vino Chuzo. The fourth edition of EduConnect, Connecting Education to Opportunities, was held in Dimapur on Friday. The event, organized by the Investment and Development Authority of Nagaland in collaboration with SIPTEX Solo, is a platform for the youth to explore higher education and career options. Addressing the event, IDAN Chairman Abu Mehta highlighted the importance of education and technology in building successful careers. He urged students to embrace continuous learning, acquire digital skills and use social media responsibly. Mehta also emphasized that modern education offers diverse career pathways beyond traditional professions and called for dedication and integrity in all pursuits. A key feature of the event was the signing of a memorandum of understanding between IDAN and Atria Institute of Technology. The agreement will facilitate academic cooperation, skill development, student engagement programs and Atria IT scholarship for meritorious students from Nagaland. Before we close the headlines once again, Meghalaya fully prepared
for the special intensive revision of electoral rolls, says CEO Dr. BDR Tiwari. Manipur Chief Electoral Officer announces schedule for special intensive revision. First phase of Census 2027 to begin in Meghalaya from today with the launch of the house listing and housing census across all 12 districts. Meghalaya's economy has doubled over the last 5 years, says Chief Minister Conrad Sangma. With that, we end the Northeast News Bulletin, which came to you from the Shillong station of Akashvani. Have a nice day.

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0: On 347.2 meters on the medium wave, corresponding to 864 kilohertz, this is Akashvani Shillong. As part of the celebration of 90 years of Akashvani, today we have Warimeki Lingwa in conversation with Luma Zhao, a voice so rare and timeless. A singer whose voice is not limited to the state of Meghalaya, but go beyond the boundary of these hills. Great A artist of Akashvani. Known as Bob Dylan of the Northeast, here is Luma Zhao sharing his musical journey with Akashvani Shillong then and now.
1: Good day, Shillong. This is where the hills hum and the air remembers. 90 years ago, a voice travelled through static, crossing distance, entering homes, becoming part of everyday life. And that voice grew into a legacy. All India Radio. And as we celebrate 90 years of those airwaves, we don't just look back at a broadcaster. We remember a time when music wasn't scrolled. It was waited for. A time when one microphone could carry a dream across mountains. And in those very airwaves rose a voice from these hills. Raw, real, and timeless. An artist who didn't follow trends. Well, he became a sound of his own. A troubadour of Shillong. A keeper of rock and blues in a land that now proudly calls itself India's rock capital. Often called the Bob Dylan of the Northeast, but truly a legend who stands in his own light. I'm talking about no other than Luma Zhao. A journey that has moved alongside radio, alongside memory, alongside generations of listeners who first discovered music through All India Radio. So, sir, it's more than an honor to have you here with us today.
2: To be here.
1: Yes. So let's begin. When you hear 90 years of All India Radio, what is the first sound or memory that comes back to you?
2: Yes, they come, yes, they go. It's just magical. That's the way I feel. Mm-hmm. It's nothing new. It's like the sound of birds early in the morning before you get out of bed. Mm-hmm. So it's that kind of beauty. And that kind of beauty, I mean, like, that's a natural, you know, setup, which is meaningful, of course, which makes your day, because it made mine.
1: All right.
2: Yeah, that's why. And of course, if you happen to be lucky enough, then you can hear the sound of music and then lace with a couple of good songs. Mm-hmm. And that comes from where? Except from the radio. So that kind of communication. So you see, we have two kind of communication. The one which is natural.
1: Okay.
2: Like I said, the sound of the bird singing, you know, before you mm-hmm. wake up. And then after that, then you hear the sound with the song laced. Mm-hmm. And that's from what? That's from the radio. So that mode, that medium, it's more meaningful.
1: That's lovely. You've always had a way with words, Balu.
2: No. I mean, like, I'm not a walking dictionary. My command of English is not that good. But at least it's what comes from me.
1: From inside.
2: So I share it with you and whatever topical that may comes on the way.
1: I love how you say that All India Radio is like, you know, that air that you breathe, as much as you take in the music from nature itself. It's like something which we grow up, which we love, and which we savor. Coming back to something which you said, that All India Radio made your day. Do you remember perhaps your first time walking into All India Radio, and what did it feel like, you know, knowing that your voice could travel beyond that room? I can assume that when you heard the radio for the very first time, you could hear voices coming out, you know, through that small little instrument.
2: Yeah.
1: But coming inside All India Radio and sitting in a place where you know you're going to be heard by thousands of people, so can you walk us through that first memory of you entering this place?
2: I guess it must have been the year around 60s and kind of stuff like that. During that time, well, I wasn't into singing.
1: Right.
2: There was this gentleman from Kolapati. Mm-hmm. His name is Bapilkin Lalu.
1: Okay.
2: He's a violinist.
1: Yes.
2: So Luma Zhao landed up playing a backing guitar for that gentleman. That's the first time, I mean, like, you know,
1: okay.
2: I landed up on a radio station. And one thing which made me feel good is because when I walked in, I felt welcoming, which is meaningful, and you know, in that way.
1: Hmm.
2: Otherwise, there are lots of other places, you know, you feel like an alien.
1: Correct.
2: But All India Radio, you know, I never got that kind of feeling.
1: Mm-hmm.
2: It's always that welcoming feeling, you mm-hmm. know, kind of stuff. So it was very meaningful to me, memorable as well. That's why I mean, like, there was this young guy playing the guitar. That's it, yeah.
1: You must be so gifted for someone to call you and play, especially for someone who's, you know, well-known in the music scene, like Balalu. So calling you to play the guitar for him in All India Radio must have been an honor, of course.
2: I really don't know. Maybe he found that my kind of playing is simple, because I am not a guitar player of that caliber.
1: Okay.
2: I just enjoy holding that particular instrument and playing it. It brings me so much joy. So I'm not gifted kind of a person, but it's what the guitar gives to me. It gives me joy.
1: But it's true. I mean, we've seen how you perform on stage and you play from your heart.
2: From my soul.
1: From your soul.
2: Yeah.
1: Exactly. And just a few minutes back also, when we were just talking, you say that, you know, everything lives. What was the word you used, Malu? You live a song, right?
2: Yeah.
1: So that also exudes from the way that you play a guitar. I think people can really feel the song, even though you might say you're not really good at guitar, but I think you are very, very gifted in that sense.
2: It brings me joy. You see, simple, you know, it brings me joy.
1: Yes.
2: You know, when I play the guitar, and people, when they call me a singer, I am a bit embarrassed, because I'm not that kind of a singer as well. But I just want to spit out the words or share, you know, the meaning of the words that comes from my soul. So that's it.
1: So you started playing the guitar. So when did it evolve into you taking center stage, being, you know, getting a soul gig in the radio?
2: A rock star kind of.
1: A rock star.
2: Oh boy. Anyway, see, like, we are discussing about All India Radio. I came across one gentleman, Beruel Kandia. What a man. What a man. I mean, like, soft-spoken, well-mannered. I mean, I've never come across a man like that. And he always, you know, wishes me good morning or good day, good afternoon. And he always says, oh, why don't you come over to the radio? What a man. And then much later, I came across another gentleman named Rocklin. Shut up. Then later on, I got to learn that he's a guitar player for, you know, from All India Radio. I said, boy, oh boy. But when I met him, he wasn't playing guitar. But he likes to listen. He always calls me that, you know, come over in the evening. Let's enjoy ourselves.
1: All right.
2: A couple of songs and a guitar. And he is that kind of a man. And these are the people who works for All India Radio.
1: Mm-hmm.
2: And these are the true people. And then that was in the old building. And then when this new building came over here, new office, I came across another beautiful woman, Kong Sweetie Ding Do. Like she always said, Balu, come to the office, come, I'll greet you. I said, oh boy, to greet Lumoja. I just had a good laugh. But she's a fine woman. So see, these are the few people, you know, who are true to the work, who are true to the art.
1: Correct.
2: Be it musically or lyrically through a song. That is how welcoming and, you know, how well settled All India Radio is. So even till date, I find that certain kind of pleasure whenever I come to All India Radio station to say hello to the staff and kind of stuff like that, and then have a cup of tea. And I've been encouraging lots and lots and lots of guys, girls also. I encourage them to go to All India Radio.
1: Yes.
2: Because that's how you reach to the people.
1: Mm.
2: Otherwise, you land up, I mean, like, singing in your own room for the rest of your life. So the only way, there are lots of other performance areas, okay, for concerts or for bars, nightclubs and things like that. But a radio is something very meaningful. People, they hear you and they can just feel and they can just see how the person is through the song. So that is more meaningful.
1: Yes.
2: It's something like, you know, you close your eyes and you see. So that's a beauty. I mean, like, if people, if they don't realize that, then I don't think the life is complete, or they don't know the meaning of beauty. And that kind of beauty is what? It comes from All India Radio.
1: Lovely. I love how you say that All India Radio is like a family. Even people who could call you for programs, you know, they're not just musically but lyrically gifted, and they would invite you to All India Radio, making you feel like home.
2: That's it.
1: So it's lovely. And especially the fact that you say that, you know, when you listen to a person singing in All India Radio, you visualize, you try to visualize who that, you know, how the person looks like. I remember when I heard your voice for the very first time in All India Radio, I think I was in college, and I heard your voice, and I'm like, okay, how does this person look like? Because his voice is beautiful. And I was so happy to meet you years later, of course. But when you were talking about people visualizing somebody by hearing a voice, is. How did you think, when did you think that perhaps this is a medium which creates a lot of impact? Because you sing in a space, but once you go outside, you're recognized because of your voice, because of your songs, because of your impact. Perhaps was there a moment when you realized how powerful this medium is?
2: It is very powerful. It is not only just powerful, it is a necessity.
1: Mm-hmm.
2: See, like I remember one of the staff, All India Radio, for All India Radio.
1: Mm-hmm.
2: I mean, she sings so beautiful, like Juriman Risao. You know, that voice of hers, it carries you through your entire day. Even when you go out, you know, anywhere, you can still see her. And I used to drop by to All India Radio just to say hello to her. You know?
1: Yeah.
2: So, you know, so it goes.

0: to show that, see, the people who are involved with All India Radio, they are not only the people who just enjoy the work that they do, but also they are into music themselves.
1: Right.
0: Okay,
1: right.
0: Which is very important.
1: But take us back, Balu, to a time when after a recording, you'd go home and you'd know exactly where your time slot came for a program to be aired. So what was the scene like? Was it like you playing your radio just by yourself, or do you call your whole family members? And how old were you then, perhaps?
0: I'll tell you from the beginning.
1: Mm-hmm.
0: The beginning when I heard the radio,
1: mm-hmm.
0: we never had a radio at home.
1: Okay.
0: So it's only through our neighbors.
1: Mm-hmm.
0: So we have to, you know, go to our neighbor's house and we listen to the radio. And first thing is every morning. So just that sound, I said, oh boy, okay, here we go.
1: Okay.
0: So these are the, you know, the kind of sound that make my day. So we hear varieties of songs, the Khasi, the Jaintias, Garos, English songs, but also hear the news. We get to know what is going on in our little area, Shillong, or in the entire Meghalaya, or the entire Northeast, or the entire country, or the entire world.
1: Mm.
0: It's only through that medium. Of course, I mean, like, when we know that there's going to be a good song coming by a good singer, then we always invite everyone. From family, then friends, neighbors, whatever it is, hey, come, let's enjoy over a nice cup of tea in the morning.
1: Yes, yes.
0: Because that's the best time.
1: Yes, yes.
0: So once in a while, we used to listen in the afternoon as well. And in the evening also, it used to be a very, very good program. The beautiful Dulcie. Oh, what a woman.
1: Voice.
0: Oh, what a voice. I mean, what a beautiful woman.
1: Yes.
0: I mean, like, just for her, that announcement that she made, you know, it just made the evening.
1: Yes.
0: That rhythm time. So musically, you know, I can say that it was a very, very good choice, which caters to lots of people, which caters to everyone.
1: Yeah.
0: As simple as that.
1: So a few minutes back, you did mention that you would always encourage kids,
0: other people
1: to come and try and sing in All India Radio, to record themselves in All India Radio. So considering that Shillong today is like being called the rock capital of India, but before the stages or the festivals that they stand and perform in, is radio the first stage? Can we say church is the first stage?
0: Church.
1: A church, yes.
0: See, because we go to church right from the time we were born to be baptized. And then by the time you reach your fifth year or sixth year, then you get your confirmation, your first sacrament. And then as the years go by, then you go to school, you learn how to read and write and stuff like that. But you go to church, so that's where the sing song comes.
1: Yes.
0: You share with the entire community, with everyone. But then that's another joy by itself, you know. It's soulful. But then when you take that soulfulness to a radio station and you share that with the rest of the world, so that means you go beyond the church. So it's a bigger picture, nothing heavy duty.
1: We were hugely influenced by you, by your music through All India Radio. So obviously we were shaped, our music, the way that we liked music, what kind of music we liked was shaped by people like you who performed through the radio and on stage, of course. But at your time, do you think that All India Radio helped shape the music culture of Shillong?
0: To a certain extent, yes.
1: Okay.
0: I can definitely say that.
1: Mm-hmm.
0: You know, it provides a platform of self-confidence. So you might perform, okay, in a small area, but then think of the area that the airwaves carries through. It goes all over the country and it goes all around the globe. So if you perform on a stage, maybe from 4,000 to 40,000 people, but then when you perform in the studio of All India Radio, you reach the world over. So, you know, when you consider all these, don't you think like you are more blessed to be an All India Radio?
1: Very.
0: Isn't it?
1: Very.
0: I mean, like, especially with people they hear and then they're just trying to, you know, my God, that person, the way he sings, the way she sings. The way the person plays, you know, the guitar, the violin or whatever instrument, it means a lot.
1: Because I remembered when we were small, we didn't have money to buy cassettes.
0: Yeah.
1: So, and magazines were once in a while.
0: Yeah.
1: So radio was free. And therefore, what we listened through the radio was something that helped influence a lot of what we like in terms of our preferences in what genre we performed. So coming to that, really, who was the first artist, if you can remember, that you heard through the radio and from the radio, and did it made an impact in the way that you created music?
0: You know, I forgot the name, see, because later on I got to hear a late

0: to Alang also, you know, and then Kong Silvi, and then Bao Web, when Bao Web with that orchestra.
1: Yes,
0: orchestra. JR Orchestra, yeah. Which is so nice. I mean, like, hey, in a small place like Shillong, we have an orchestra. But then, because I come from that area when I was in school, Don Bosco, I was with an orchestra as well, consists about 12 to 14, 15 people. Mm-hmm. And also I was involved in a band, which has about 30 to 40 people, from side drum to bass drum to clashing of cymbals to trumpet to clarinet, bass flea, corno, janis, you know.
1: What was your orchestra called?
0: Don Bosco Orchestra.
1: The Don Bosco Orchestra. And what did you play?
0: I played, you won't believe, I played the guitar for the orchestra.
1: Okay.
0: And I played a side drum and the janis.
1: Okay.
0: And the bass flea corno for the band.
1: Oh, for the band.
0: Yeah, for the band. So there was Lumuja. I don't have a photograph with me, but then there is this Lumuja. So I line up with all that kind of stuff.
1: How long were you in the orchestra, Balu?
0: I think about 3-4 years, I guess. Even with the band, I think I was there around 3-4 years. I really did enjoy.
1: Mm-hmm.
0: I get to learn a lot.
1: Yes.
0: Like you get to see the note and then you know that it is ta-ta-ta-ta-ta-ta. But then when I dropped out of education, that also vanished.
1: So was that a time also that you started forming a band?
0: No, I was in school. I was in Don Bosco.
1: Okay.
0: Forming a band, that was much later.
1: Mm-hmm.
0: Was in Maula. I was born over there, brought up over there. So over there we had a three-piece band.
1: Okay.
0: So the three guitars only.
1: All right.
0: Borrowed guitars, friends and stuff like that.
1: Mm-hmm.
0: And then I gave that name, Pathfinders.
1: The Pathfinders.
0: Yeah, wow. Just three guys, you know, like playing ching, ching, ching, ching, you know, that kind of stuff. Boy, oh boy.
1: And what was your first gig, though, with the Pathfinders?
0: No, it's not a gig. You know, those years, we never know. They call them a variety show.
1: Oh, okay.
0: Yeah.
1: It's like a fate kind of
0: thing. No, not a fate.
1: Okay.
0: A fate. A fate is
1: even... Take us back.
0: No, it's bigger.
1: Okay.
0: A fate is much, much bigger.
1: Okay.
0: But we had in our own locality, so they have Sundays.
1: Mm-hmm.
0: So they have variety shows and maybe some during holidays, then they can have on weekdays.
1: Okay.
0: And then we have in Jayao, we have in Lime Crab.
1: Okay.
0: So I used to sneak out from home to come to Jayao, Dinam Hall.
1: Yes.
0: The most beautiful hall.
1: Acoustics is
0: beautiful. I mean, the acoustics. See, in Shillong, we have acoustic of Dinam Hall and the one in Laban.
1: Okay.
0: Thank God, the one in Laban still exists, but the one in Jayao, they mess it up. But then the memories, they live forever. People dancing, people singing, people playing guitar, accordion. You know, flute. It's so nice. Yeah, I mean, like music carries on till 1 o'clock, 1:30, sometimes 2 in the morning.
1: So people all over Shillong would come to JR performances.
0: Yeah,
1: so like it was the hub of music as much as All India Radio was.
0: As much. You know, because over there people, they see it, but All India Radio, people, they get to listen and they get to figure out who is that.
1: Yes. Correct. Who's that?
0: They have to paint, you know,
1: an image.
0: The image of a person, whether a man or a woman, a boy or a girl,
1: correct.
0: With that kind of voice. She must be having beautiful eyes, you know, to imagine all that kind of stuff. So you paint your own picture.
1: Right.
0: Boy.
1: So what was the name of the first band that you performed as a band in All India Radio?
0: I really forgot as a band.
1: But do you remember with whom, though?
0: I think it was not in the studio, though, I guess. I think it was a program organized by All India Radio. We had that Sosotha.
1: Okay.
0: So we had the Great Society.
1: The legendary Great Society.
0: which is really, really meaningful, which is really enjoyable.
1: Correct.
0: I mean, as performers.
1: Mm-hmm. I've just heard about, you know, the legendary Great Society. And when I was in the busmit, I remembered, where I listened to one of your songs.
0: Okay.
1: And that particular busmit played, you know, the whole album of yours.
0: Holy moly.
1: And I was very young at that time. I'm like, who are these guys? They sounded so brilliant. I mean, your compositions were really, really good. I think if people do not know this about you, Balu, which I said, I'll come back to a story.
0: Mm-hmm.
1: People think you're just a lyricist and you're a singer and you play the guitar. And now we know you play a lot of other instruments as well.
0: Mm-hmm.
1: But when I was in class 11, I remembered that I was called to perform for a skit.
0: Okay.
1: And this was a different skit at that time. You were the one who wrote the skit.
0: Yes. My gosh, man. Oh boy.
1: So you also write plays. Can we say that?
0: Yeah. I try to, you know, as much as I can. If not through recitation.
1: Okay. But you are very, very gifted in many ways.
0: I guess if we look deep down into us,

0: came to the news, or even when it came to singing or writing, everything, there had to be a certain standard that they had to adhere to. So it had to be real talent. So here's a question, perhaps a little off from what we were talking about, All India Radio, but do you feel artists today have it easier or harder?
1: Easier. Easier from a point that everything is served on a platter.
0: Mm-hmm.
1: You just have to eat it up. And everyone, they lap it up. But then like before, I mean, like, you really have to struggle.
0: Yes.
1: You know,
0: yes.
1: You don't have, I mean, like, a very nice instrument. I mean, like, well-crafted, mm-hmm. so to say.
0: Mm-hmm.
1: So it's very difficult. And especially nowadays, see, now when we perform at All India Radio, mm-hmm. so we have the mic like this.
0: Right.
1: And then we just crank up with the amplifier and kind of stuff like that.
0: Yes.
1: So a small little mixer, you mm-hmm. know, so they do it. So that comes only with the expertise of a performer.
0: Right.
1: Of a person who sings, or a person who performs, yes. or plays an instrument.
0: Yes.
1: But while if you go out to some other areas, a recording studio, I mean, like about, you know, 12, 20, 24 mm. tracks or whatever it is. So they tweak here, they tweak there, so that they make it sound like, you know, a sweet, sweet voice and so hajar and one thing, which
0: yes.
1: Somehow, to me, it, I mean, like that beauty of the gift, you know, whether it be in writing or in performing a music instrument, it's totally different.
0: So All India Radio, the radio rather, was a more honest form.
1: Honest.
0: Yes.
1: Totally
0: yes.
1: honest. Like there's not too many of these. Anyway, maybe because over here, I guess they haven't really, you know, upgraded themselves to that level of, you know, of other studios, which is okay by me.
0: Yeah. I feel that's still okay.
1: You know, the most important thing is that, hey.
0: It has to be genuine as possible.
1: I mean, like, the microphone is working. So if your voice is not good, then it should be like that. But the lyrically, if the lyrics are powerful, so the message gets through. So it really doesn't matter to me, like the age of all this digital business kind of stuff like that.
0: I'm glad it's not AI. I'm glad all the people has not becoming,
1: I mean,
0: AI
1: like, see,
0: in
1: for me, this AI business, I'm not bothered about it. In fact, I loathe it. I would prefer NI.
0: Okay, what is it called? Naturally.
1: Natural intelligence.
0: Okay.
1: And non-condong intelligence.
0: Yes.
1: Yeah, which is more human.
0: Mm-hmm. It is.
1: I don't want these AI business. Hey, come on. It made me feel like an you know, like overpainted doll. Yeah.
0: Correct.
1: Now, we'll see. The beauty of a woman is when you see a woman in the morning and you hear her voice.
0: Yes.
1: But then you don't want to go to a beauty parlor and see a beautiful woman.
0: Correct. But it's nice what you
1: are. We have lots of people over there.
0: Yeah, they're all listening to you.
1: Holy moly.
0: Which is good. Yeah, you.
1: Hi, guys.
0: You're a celebrity in your own way.
1: My gosh. All the beauties over there with one beast. Okay. So I guess we're done.
0: Yeah. So I'll just have a few questions
1: cool,
0: before we
1: cool.
0: wrap
1: shoot,
0: up.
1: Shoot, yeah, shoot, yeah.
0: So when you look at your journey, Balu, where do you see yourself in this 90-year story of All India Radio?
1: Well, it's a joy of life.
0: Okay.
1: And the joy of giving.
0: Okay.
1: That's the most important thing. A person who doesn't know the joy of life and who doesn't know the joy of giving, that means you are not alive 100%.
0: And for young musicians today who may never experience radio the way your generation did, what would you want them to hold on to?
1: Hold on to your, not your dreams, but hold on to whatever gift has been given to you and treasure it with respect. Simple.
0: And what perhaps do you think, what kind of a role does All India Radio have, especially for bringing out the voices from the Northeast in today's context?
1: What they've been doing all these years, they will have to keep on doing it the way that they do.
0: So one last question, Balu, before we wrap up this lovely conversation. If your journey all these years of music had to be captured in one song that All India Radio would play, what would it be and why?
1: The first song that Lumajao wrote, this was way back in 1967. And it's not written in Shillong, but it was written in the exotic lanes and by lanes of Calcutta. It's Sea of Sorrow.
0: Oh, the Sea of Sorrow.
1: So that is the only song which, you know, somehow I sort of, Lumajao stripped himself naked to the world.
0: And we shall remember you in all your glory, of course.
1: No glory.
0: You are, please, but very humble. I'm glad to have someone as humble as you. For your age and for the legacy that you've created, it is really an honor for me to be sitting across you. So thank you so much, Balu.
1: Thank you.
0: And listeners, just like that, the frequency softens, but the story stays. 90 years of All India Radio, and what a journey it has been, from crackling radio.

0: Those in quiet homes, the voices that shaped generations. And yes, we heard this conversation. We didn't just talk about radio. We felt it, because sitting with Luma Jao is like tuning into a song that never really ended. It just kept playing through time. So sir, thank you for the music, for the memories that we will always remember. Remember that this conversation will be heard on and off every time through generations across, and for reminding us that while formats might change, the soul of a song and the honesty of a voice will always find its way through the air. And to everyone listening, maybe the next time you hear a song on the radio, you won't rush past it. You'll pause just a little longer.
1: Kublai.
0: Thank you so much.
2: That was Warimeki Lingwa in conversation with Luma Jao, great air artist of Akashvani, sharing his musical journey with Akashvani Shillong then and now. This came to you from Akashvani Shillong.

A very good morning to our dear listeners. This is Akash Vani Shillong, broadcasting on 347.2 meters medium wave, corresponding to 864 kilohertz. You can also tune in to our programs on News On Air app and on DTH. Well, listeners, we welcome you once again to a live phone-in program. Well, listeners, you can call and request for your favorite songs. The number that you can call us is 2952047. I repeat the number once again, 2952047. So while we're waiting for your calls, let us listen to a Mr. Big track. This is The Whole World's Gonna Know.

0: Hello, request line.
1: Hello, good morning.
0: Good morning. How are you, Bob?
1: I'm fine, and how about you?
0: I'm good too. Is this Bob Hep from Golf
1: yes,
0: Links?
1: Yes, yes.
0: Oh, yes. I remember your voice. How are you?
1: Thank you. I'm fine.
0: Okay, good to hear that. So, how has been your week gone?
1: The week was quite good, but only this rain, no, like it's a little problem. We cannot move freely like that, no?
0: I know. And I don't know why, because I feel like in Shillong we are experiencing like the four seasons in a day, isn't it?
1: Yeah. Yes, that's true.
0: Yes. That's true. Like just this morning waking up, it was like quite rainy. And then all of a sudden, the sun comes up. All of a sudden, it gets dark again. So we never know.
1: Yeah.
0: Yes. Okay, so...
1: The weather here is unpredictable.
0: Very unpredictable. So, Baheb, would you like to listen to a song?
1: Yes, I would like to listen to the song We Will Rock You by the band Queen.
0: Oh, yes. I like that too. Do you like the Queen?
1: Yes, yes.
0: The band?
1: Queen is my favorite band, yeah.
0: Oh, okay. Good to hear that. Okay, any dedications?
1: First of all, to you out there.
0: Thank you.
1: And to all the team of Akashwani Shillong.
0: Thank you so much.
1: And like my message is time for entertaining us with a good song every morning, every day, like that.
0: Okay.
1: And to all the listener and to all the regular caller. That's all.
0: Okay. Thank you so much, Baheb.
1: Okay, bye-bye.
0: Have a nice day. Yeah, you too. Bye-bye. Okay, so Baheb from Golf Links requesting Queen's track. This is We Will Rock You.

0: Good morning, request line.
1: Good morning, Akira.
0: Good morning, ba. Fee phoning in, eh?
1: Nah, boy in them.
0: Oh, okay. Ngalaji keren, eh, but Fee?
1: Rajman, nak kesini.
0: Janwan kesini. Sik kot kum nam tu, ya, Fee?
1: Ba Rijoy.
0: Iba?
1: Ba Rijoy.
0: Oh, yes. Ba Rijoy. Senang tau, Fee long kum no?
1: Bisa nyaklan kipat.
0: Ngaruk ngasak nyaklan, ba? 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
1: Hai, nyantul benar tak setiang.
0: Ah, ni laki step himo. Kalong kum no situ pat ka sin meneng.
1: Ka sidum kum tu suka lo.
0: Oh, ka dum menta. Ah.
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0: Hai. Tambah cha boy te ka comes out mo.
1: Hai.
0: India ban ya yang sini kan. Okay, ti pa rejoice fi kwa snap jeng rai you.
1: I mean, it's my life. Oh, it's my life, bro. Bon Jovi.
0: Oh yes, ketuk jeng rai ke bas tenat ke bas song shit bah. Dear,

0: Hey Ribor, why are you looking at that picture?
1: I was just checking whether the symbol plus F is there or not.
0: What is that plus F?
1: You know, in the food we consume, if there is deficiency of nutrients and vitamins, it affects the body, mind, and daily activities. So, when you buy rice, flour, oil, or milk, which have the symbol plus F, they contain vitamins in the right proportion. 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
4: I got to, you belong with me.
3: You belong with me. Okay, nice. Tapi, any dedications? 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
4: butuh, baru staff.
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3: 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Bye bye. Take care.
4: Bye.
3: Okay. Bye. Well, that was another regular caller, Dok from Mauk Dok, and she's requesting You Belong With Me by Taylor Swift.

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2: request line na
1: na
2: All
0: India
2: India na
0: Akash
2: Akash
0: Wani.
2: Warning.
0: Hoi.
3: Long mga
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3: request
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3: ingwa.
2: ding luang.
0: Balim long, long ba? She called kum no yafi.
3: She called Susan.
0: Susan. Okay, nice name, Susan.
1: Thank you.
0: Okay, fi kwa asngap jong are you?
3: Ka jing wa
1: jong Stephen Sanchez. Until I found you.
0: Okay, we have that song. Okay, good song, nice song. Any dedications? Okay. The thank you so much, Susan, bafila calling me. Have a nice day ahead.
1: Thank you.
0: Have a nice day.
1: Okay. Bye-bye.
0: Bye. Okay, another caller there. Susan, she's requesting for Stephen Sanchez with the track Until I Found You.

0: Hello, request line.
1: Hello, good morning, Aji.
0: Hello, Fifi, you're so young, huh?
1: Oh, yeah, yeah, so young, huh?
0: Oh, okay. Now, nah, you're so young, huh? You're so young, Fifi. Jam surbhati. 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
2: Ngaday, Judy Kakamor, Nakwaban Penpao, Hangne, Bakun,
0: Adams. This is Akash Vani Shillong.

Well, friends, that was The Daylight, my Maroon 5, and Man in the Mirror by Michael Jackson. Up next, we'll be listening to a song called I See Fire, sung by Ed Sheeran, who is a British songwriter. And to be followed by that will be Mamma Mia by D'Abba.

Well, friends, that was Katy Perry with her number called Part of Me. And with that, we have come to the end of our Weekend Pulse program. And yes, do stay tuned for the next program that follows. This is Akash Vani. Shalom.

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Well, dear listeners, we welcome you all to our next program. That is our Lunch Hour Western Music program. We will be kicking off this program with this beautiful number, Another Day in Paradise by Phil Collins. This is Akash Vani Shillong.

Well, friends, you have been listening to that song entitled Another Day in Paradise by Phil Collins. In a short while from now, that is at 1:05, we will relay to Akash Vani Delhi for the news in English, and we will be back again at 1:10 for the Western Music Program Lunch Hour. This is Akash Vani Shillong.

0: This is Akashvani, the news read by Saira Mujtaba. Excitement is building among the Indian diaspora in the Netherlands as Prime Minister Narendra Modi prepares to address the community this afternoon during his official visit. Thousands of Indian community members are expected to attend what organizers are calling a historic address. The event will be a highlight of the Prime Minister's trip to the country. Prime Minister Modi reached the Netherlands late last night to a warm reception. Members of the Indian community, representing different age groups, regions and faiths, gathered to welcome him with traditional dance and musical performances. The venue echoed with chants of Modi Modi and Vande Mataram as he arrived.
1: Modi, Modi, Modi, Modi, Modi.
0: The community event is expected to focus on India-Netherlands ties, the role of the diaspora and India's global outreach. Indian Army Chief General Upin Dwivedi today said that Pakistan must stop harboring terrorists and operating against India. Speaking at Sena Samvad in New Delhi, Mr. Dwivedi said that if Pakistan continues these activities against India, then they will have to decide whether Pakistan wants to be a part of geography or history.
2: I think if you have heard me earlier, what I have said that Pakistan, if it continues to harbor terrorists and operate against India, then they have to decide whether they want to be part of the geography or history or not.
0: In a significant move to strengthen the law and order framework in Tripura, the Ministry of Home Affairs has officially sanctioned the raising of an additional inter-reserve battalion. The centre has sanctioned a one-time financial grant of 50 crore for its establishment and up to 30 crore for infrastructure development. This new unit will primarily focus on counter-insurgency operations and border guarding, with the centre retaining the authority to deploy these personnel anywhere across the country as needed. Sikkim is observing its statehood day today, marking its transition from a monarchy to becoming the 22nd state of India in 1975. Vice President C.P. Radhakrishnan will undertake his first visit to Sikkim today after assuming office. He will attend the statehood day celebrations in Gangtok. During the event, the Vice President will also launch and lay foundation stone of multiple donor projects. The Prime Minister and Union Home Minister extended greetings to the people of Sikkim on their statehood day. The West Bengal government has ordered re-verification of all caste certificates.

is issued since 2011. Officials say questions have been raised about the authenticity and validity of these documents over the past 14 years. Subdivisional officers and district level officials will now scrutinize every certificate. If any are found to have been issued based on false information or irregularities, they will be cancelled under the law. A Delhi court has granted bail to businessman Robert Vadra in a money laundering case linked to a 2008 land deal in Gurugram's Shikohpur village. The matter has now been listed for further hearing on 10th of July. Vadra appeared before the Rouse Avenue court in compliance with the summons issued to him after the court had taken cognizance of the Enforcement Directorate's prosecution complaint filed under the Prevention of Money Laundering Act. The case relates to alleged irregularities in a land transaction involving 3.53 acres of land. In Andhra Pradesh, six women daily wage workers died after a speeding tipper lorry rammed into a group of labourers in Kakinada district this morning. The accident occurred near Kovuru Bridge in Kakinada rural mandal when the workers were crossing the road to reach a work site. Expressing shock over the incident, Deputy Chief Minister K. Pawan Kalyan said the state government would provide compensation of 4 lakh rupees to the families of the deceased. He also instructed officials to implement safety measures at employment guarantee work sites located near highways and busy roads. In badminton, Indian men's doubles pair of Sattvik Sairaj Ranki Reddy and Chirag Shetty will face Malaysian shuttlers Nuruzzuddin and Ghosh Zefe in semi-finals of Thailand Open in Bangkok today. And in IPL cricket, Kolkata Knight Riders will take on Gujarat Titans in Kolkata this evening at 7:30 p.m. And that is the end of this news bulletin.

You are listening to the news in English, which came to you from the Akashvani Delhi. Well, dear listeners, we welcome you all back. This is Akashvani Shillong, broadcasting on 347.2 meters medium wave, corresponding to 864 kilohertz. You can also tune into our program on News on Air and on DTH. Well, friends, let's continue this program. That is Alancha, Western music program. To continue this program, let's listen to MLTR, that is Michael Learns to Rock, on their track called You Took My Heart Away, and to be followed by Scars to You Beautiful by Alicia Cara.

Well, that was Zayn and Sia on their number Dust Till Dawn and Angel by Flipside. Up next, we'll be listening to the song Girls Like You by Maroon 5 and Cardi B, and to be followed by the song Burn by Usher. This is Akash Vani Shillong.

0: Hey Ribor, why are you looking at that picture?
1: I was just checking whether the symbol plus F is there or not.
0: What is that plus F?
1: You know, in the food we consume, if there is a deficiency of nutrients and vitamins, it affects the body, mind and daily activities. So, when you buy rice, flour, oil or milk, which have the symbol plus F, they contain vitamins in the right proportion. 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
2: Understand why. 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I know this is something I gotta do, but that don't mean I want to. What I'm trying to say is that

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1: Well, friends, this is a reminder to you all that you are still with us in our program that is Lunch Hour Western Music Program, broadcasting to you from Akashvani Shillong. Up next, we'll be listening to the song Paper Rings by Taylor Swift. This is Akashvani Shillong.

With that, we have come to the end of the program, that is Lunch Hour Western Music program this afternoon. Stay tuned for the next program that follows. This is Akash Vani Shillong.

0: Good afternoon. This is Akashvani. I am Saira Mujtaba with the midday news. The headlines. Prime Minister Narendra Modi to hold bilateral talks with his Dutch counterpart Rob Jetten and call on King William Alexander and Queen Maxima today. Several important agreements expected to be signed, including in the fields of semiconductor chips, AI and bilateral trade. Army Chief General Upen Dwivedi warns Pakistan against harbouring terrorists and operating against India. West Bengal government orders re-verification of caste certificates issued since 2011. CBSE announces a two-stage re-evaluation process of answer sheets for Class 12 students. And in badminton, Indian duo of Sattvik Sairaj and Chirag Shetty enter finals of Thailand Open after a thrilling victory over Malaysian pair in the semi-finals. And now the news in detail. Prime Minister Narendra Modi is scheduled to hold bilateral talks with Dutch Prime Minister Rob Jetten and will call on Their Majesties King William Alexander and Queen Maxima this afternoon. The visit carries significance beyond bilateral ties and is expected to shape broader India-EU relations following the recently concluded India-Europe Free Trade Agreement. Earlier, when the Prime Minister arrived in the Netherlands late last night, he was received by the Dutch Foreign Minister. He was accorded a grand welcome through cultural and musical performances by the diaspora and Dutch troops. Members of the Indian community representing different age groups, regions and faiths gathered to welcome him with traditional dance and musical performances. The venue echoed with chants of Modi Modi and Vande Mataram as he arrived.
1: Modi, Modi, Modi, Modi, Modi, Modi.
0: In a social media post, Mr. Modi said the welcome was remarkable as it included a dance performance covering Kathak, Odissi, Bharatanatyam, Kuchipudi and Mohiniyattam and also included a Garba performance. The Prime Minister is addressing the Indian community and will interact with leading business leaders from the Netherlands. The community event is expected to focus on India-Netherlands ties, the role of the diaspora and India's global outreach. We now go live to The Hague in the Netherlands, where the Prime Minister is addressing the Indian community.
2: आज का दिन है, कोटि-कोटि भारतवासियों का विश्वास मुझे न रुकने देता है और न थकने देता है. ये नॉन स्टॉप चले ही जा रहा है. साथियों, बहुत छोटी आयु से ही मैं देशभक्ति के रंग में रंग गया. आप ही मेरा परिवार बन गया. स्वर्ग से समष्टि की ओर चल पड़ा, अहम से वयम का रास्ता चुन लिया. और फिर तो आपका सुख ही मेरा सुख बन गया, आपका कल्याण ही मेरा कर्तव्य बन गया.
0: After concluding his visit to the Netherlands, Prime Minister Modi will travel to Sweden tomorrow on the third leg of his five-nation tour. The focus is squarely on the robust economic engine driving this partnership. With bilateral trade reaching record highs, Swedish industrial giants are not just observing the Indian market, they are thriving on it. A report.
3: Several reforms brought by the government in the last 12 years are being reflected not just among the thriving Indian businesses but also with the success and satisfaction of the international investors. During a talk with Akashvani, Sri Kamal Bali, Managing Director of Volvo India, explained how the reforms of the last decade have transformed the business landscape for international investors.
4: Things like Make in India, the PLI scheme, the GST reforms, I mean initial challenges, all these reforms, whenever anything changes, you have to go through a change mechanism. But I think today I think those things are really, really bearing fruit, and we can clearly see that the level of, and this is manifesting itself in the satisfaction level which we conduct among Swedish companies. So it's very, very clearly big, big benefit, and therefore the forthcoming visit of the Prime Minister is going to further cement the ties between Sweden and India, and I think it's a great opportunity for both countries.
3: It may be noted that Prime Minister Narendra Modi during his visit to Sweden will hold bilateral talks with PM Christensen to review the entire gamut of bilateral relations and explore new avenues of cooperation to enhance bilateral trade. They will also discuss on collaboration in green transition, AI, emerging technology, startup, resilient supply chain, defense, space, climate action and people-to-people ties. The two Prime Minister will also address the European Roundtable for Industry, a leading pan-European business leaders forum, along with Her Excellency Ms. Ursula von der Leyen, President of the European Commission. Sakshi Singh, Akashwani News, Gothenburg, Sweden.
0: Indian Army Chief General Upendra Dwivedi said today that if Pakistan continues to harbour terrorists and operate against India, then they have to decide if they want to be part of geography or history or not. General Dwivedi's remarks at the event, Sena Samvad in New Delhi, came days after the country and the Indian military marked the first anniversary of Operation Sindoor.
5: I think if you have heard me earlier, what I have said that Pakistan, if it continues to harbour terrorists and operate against India, then they have to decide whether they want to be part of the geography or history or not.
0: Indian agencies have achieved the first ever seizure of a Captagon drug worth 182 crore rupees through Operation Rage Pill. In a social media post, Home Minister Amit Shah shared this information and said that the government is resolved for a drug-free India. He said that the busting of the drug consignment destined for the West Asia and the arrest of a foreign national stand out as shining examples of our commitment to zero tolerance against drugs. The Home Minister added that the government will clamp down on every gram of drugs entering India or leaving the country using our territory as the transit route. The West Bengal government has ordered a re-verification of all caste certificates issued since 2011. Officials say questions have been raised about the authenticity and validity of these documents over the past 14 years. According to government records, nearly 1 crore 69 lakh caste certificates have been issued for scheduled castes, scheduled tribes and other backward classes during the above-mentioned period. Many were distributed through the Dware Sarkar outreach camps. Subdivisional officers and district-level officials will now scrutinize every certificate. If any are found to have been issued based on false information or irregularities, they will be cancelled under the law. The directive also covers those names which were recently deleted during the special revision of the voter list. Their caste certificates and those of their dependents will be reviewed and cancelled if necessary. This is Akashwani giving you the news. For quick news updates around the clock, follow us on our X handle at AI News Alerts. And for details of these stories and more, log on to our website www.newsonair.gov.in and download the News on AR app. Welcome back. 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Central Board of Secondary Education has issued a notice outlining post-result declaration facilities for Class 12 students, reaffirming its commitment to a fair and transparent evaluation process. In the notice, the board said students dissatisfied with the results

0: Results can avail a two-stage review system. In the first stage, students may apply online for scanned copies of their evaluated answer books, which can be downloaded for review. In the second stage, students can seek verification of discrepancies or request re-evaluation of specific answers based on the marking scheme. CBSE said applications for scanned copies can be submitted online from the 19th to the 22nd of this month at a fee of 700 rupees per subject. Applications for verification and re-evaluation can be submitted between the 26th and 29th of this month. Union Home Minister Amit Shah is on a two-day visit to Gujarat from today. Mr. Shah is visiting Gujarat for the first time after the BJP's landslide victory in Assam, Puducherry and West Bengal, will be present in various review meetings throughout the day today. We have a report.
1: In the meeting to be held till noon today, Mr. Shah will review the progress of the modernization works of Sarkhej Gandhinagar Highway. Apart from this, the Union Home Minister will review the progress made in functioning of the GUDC and Gandhinagar Lok Sabha as well as other development works related to Mansa municipality. The progress made in the functioning of the public hospital in the Gandhinagar Lok Sabha area. The functioning of Akhandanand and Sastu Sahitya Mudranalaya Trust. Apart from this, Mr. Shah will hold a meeting with the in-charge and co-in-charge of the toy collection campaign under the Ramshri Gujarat Khilse Balak Abhiyan in Gandhinagar Lok Sabha constituency. In the evening, Mr. Shah will hold a meeting with the elected corporators of Ahmedabad Municipal Corporation of Ghatlodia, Vijalpur, Naranpura and Sabarmati Assembly constituency included in Gandhinagar Lok Sabha constituency. Pravesh Adiyacha, Akashwani News, Ahmedabad.
0: In Rajasthan, the door-to-door data collection work under Census 2027 has started from today. During this phase, which will continue till 14th of June, house listing and housing census work will be carried out across the state. Enumerators are collecting details by asking 33 questions related to the construction material of houses and the facilities available in them. Director of Economics and Statistics Vinesh Singhvi said that the self-enumeration process, which began on 1st of May in the state, concluded yesterday. Around 1.5 million families across Rajasthan opted to submit their information through the self-enumeration facility. The government has debunked a digitally altered video of the former Lieutenant General Manoj Kumar Katyar claiming that the Afghan Taliban has been paid to take action against Pakistan and that they are fighting on behalf of India. The fact-check unit of the Press Information Bureau clarified that the retired Lieutenant General Manoj Kumar Katyar has not made any such statement. It added that the video has been created using AI to spread misinformation and undermine trust in the Indian Armed Forces. The unit has also given the link of the original video for verification and asked citizens to remain vigilant and refrain from disseminating such content. It has also asked citizens to report such fake claims by calling 8799711259 or through an email at factcheck@pib.gov.in. Prime Minister Narendra Modi has congratulated Ali Faleh Qasim Al Zaidi on assuming office as the Prime Minister of Iraq. In a social media post, Mr. Modi said that India highly values its long-standing and friendly ties with Iraq and remains firmly committed to further strengthening the bilateral ties in all areas. The Prime Minister added that he is looking forward to working together for the shared progress and prosperity of the two nations. US President Donald Trump has warned Taiwan against formally declaring independence from China. Taiwanese President Lai Ching-te has previously stated that Taiwan does not need to declare independence as it already considers itself a sovereign nation. The US has long supported Taiwan, including providing it with means of self-defense under US law, while balancing its diplomatic relationship with China. India Meteorological Department, IMD, has forecast heavy rainfall over Andaman and Nicobar Islands, sub-Himalayan West Bengal, Sikkim, Assam, Meghalaya and South Interior Karnataka during the next 2 days. According to IMD, similar conditions will also prevail over Arunachal Pradesh, Kerala, Mahe, Tamil Nadu, Puducherry and Karaikal tomorrow. In the final and open badminton, the Indian duo of Sattvic Sairaj Ranki Reddy and Chirag Shetty entered the men's doubles final after defeating Malaysia's Goh Shay Fei and Nurizuddin in the semi-final in Bangkok today. The Indian pair won 19-21, 22-20, 21-16 in an 82-minute match to reach their first final of the season and third final at the tournament after

the title wins in 2019 and 2024. In the final clash, the Indian duo will be up against either the Indonesian pair of Leo Rolly Carnanto and Daniel Martin or the Chinese duo of He Ji Think and Ren Xiang Yu. And in IPL cricket, Kolkata Knight Riders will take on Gujarat Titans at the iconic Eden Gardens this evening. The match is scheduled to begin at 7:30 p.m. And now before we end the bulletin, the headlines once again. Prime Minister Modi to hold bilateral talks with his Dutch counterpart Rob Jetten and call on King William Alexander and Queen Maxima today. Several important agreements expected to be signed, including in the fields of semiconductor chips, AI and bilateral trade. Army Chief General Upendra Dwivedi warns Pakistan against harboring terrorists and operating against India. West Bengal government orders re-verification of caste certificates issued since 2011. CBSE announces a two-stage re-evaluation process of answer sheets for Class 12 students. And in badminton, Indian duo Sattvik Sai Raj and Chirag Shetty enter finals of Thailand Open after a thrilling victory over Malaysian pair in the semi-finals. And with that, we end the midday news.

0: This is Akashvani, the news read by Valsa Williams. Prime Minister Narendra Modi is scheduled to hold bilateral talks with Dutch Prime Minister Rob Jetten and will call on Their Majesties King Willem Alexander and Queen Maxima in The Hague today. The visit carries significance beyond bilateral ties and is expected to shape broader India-EU relations following the recently concluded India-Europe Free Trade Agreement. Addressing a community program, the Prime Minister said the world has been facing a series of unprecedented challenges, including the COVID-19 pandemic, ongoing conflicts and an emerging energy crisis.
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0: Highlighting global efforts to strengthen economic resilience, the Prime Minister said India and the Netherlands are jointly focusing on building robust supply chains. Mr. Modi also underlined India's growing global role, describing the country as a land of opportunities in the 21st century that is driven by both technology and human values. After concluding his visit to the Netherlands, Prime Minister Modi will travel to Sweden tomorrow on the third leg of his five-nation tour. Indian agencies have achieved the first ever seizure of a Captagon drug worth 182 crore rupees through Operation Rage Bill. In a social media post, Home Minister Amit Shah shared this information and said the government has resolved for a drug-free India. He said the busting of the drug consignment destined for West Asia and the arrest of a foreign national stand out as shining examples of our commitment to zero tolerance against drugs. The Central Bureau of Investigation, CBI, today arrested a mastermind connected with the leak of biology questions in the NEET UG 2026 paper leak case. The accused, named Manisha Gurunath Mandhare, is a senior botany teacher from Pune, Maharashtra. The CBI said she was involved in the NEET UG 2026 examination process and was appointed as an expert by the National Testing Agency. The investigation agency said the accused had complete access to the botany and zoology question papers. It said she had mobilized prospective NEET examination candidates through Manisha Waghmare of Pune, who was arrested on the 14th of this month, and conducted special coaching classes for these students at her Pune residence. So far, 9 accused have been arrested in this case from Delhi, Jaipur, Gurugram, Nasik, Pune and Ahilyanagar. The Economic Offences Wing, EOW, of Delhi Police has arrested 6 accused for busting Goods and Services Tax, GST, fraud cartel. Addressing the press conference, Additional Commissioner in EOW, Ravi Kumar Singh, said the accused were operating fake firms. He informed accused used 50 fake shell companies for GST returns, fake billing and wrongful input tax credit claims. He said that fake GST transactions worth approximately 128 crore rupees were carried out through these firms. A delegation of Niti Aayog today held a meeting on strengthening centre-state collaboration and advancing cooperative federalism with West Bengal. The meeting was headed by Additional Secretary Rohit Kumar and Programme Director Health, WCD and SDG, Rajiv Kumar Sen, with Additional Chief Secretary, Planning and Statistics Department, Government of West Bengal, P.K. Mishra, along with officials from more than 9 state departments. Union Environment Minister Bhupender Yadav said 2 satellite-tagged Armor Falcons have begun their return migration from southern Africa to Far East Asia via India. In a social media post, Mr. Yadav noted that these birds have undertaken a non-stop flight of nearly 6,000 kilometres from Somalia to northeast India. In IPL cricket, Kolkata Knight Riders will take on Gujarat Titans at the iconic Eden Gardens this evening. The match is scheduled to begin at 7:30 p.m. And with that, we end this news bulletin.

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This is Akashvani Shillong broadcasting on 347.2 meters on medium wave, corresponding to 864 kilohertz. You can also tune into our program on DTH and News On Air app. Listeners, here are the program highlights for the evening transmission. At 5:15, we bring to you a program, Ek Hi Kalakar, Female Hindi Film Songs. Garo program Live Phone In Request will come to you at 5:40, followed by the news in Garo at 6:05 p.m. Jantia program will come to you at 6:15, followed by the news in Jantia at 6:40. At 6:50, we bring you the program Farm and Home. 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At 7:50 p.m, we bring you the news in Khasi. 8 p.m, you will listen to the news headlines in English, followed by the program Time to Groove. 8:45, we relay Akashvani Delhi for the news in Hindi, followed by the news in English and Spotlight. We return to Akashvani Shillong at 9:30, for the program Jazz Time Western Music, and at 10 you can listen to the program Best of Ghazal by Jagjit Singh and Chitra Singh, and we close down the transmission at 10:30. This is Akashvani Shillong.

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This is Akashvani Shillong. Here are the evening news headlines. Deputy Chief Minister Snyobha Langdhar inaugurates the administrative building of KVK Wayajer and participated in the National Initiative on Climate Resilient Agriculture. World Bank team reviews Meghalaya's healthcare and adolescent welfare projects in Sora. The first phase of the house listing operation for Census 2027 in West Khasi Hills District launches at Domsau Village in West Khasi Hills District. Shillong hosts second Meghalaya Open Taekwondo Championship and first state-level Taekwondo Championship. Niti Aayog holds meeting on strengthening center-state collaboration. The Khasi Jayantia Sinat Pideng condemned brutal killing of Manipur pastors. That was the evening news headlines, which came to you from the station of Akashvani Shillong.

This is Akashvani Shillong broadcasting on 347.2 meters on medium wave corresponding to 864 kilohertz. Listeners, we welcome you to the program Time to Groove. But before that, here are a few words commemorating 90 years of radio broadcasting in India. 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In 1936, All India Radio was born with a powerful motto, Bahujan Hitaya, Bahujan Sukhaya, for the happiness and welfare of many, and it lived up to that promise. 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From Hindustani classical to Khasi folk songs, from Hawa Mahal dramas to poetry, air carried our culture into every home before TV and internet. Families gathered around one radio set to listen together. Radio also stood with India in its toughest moments. During the freedom struggle, secret stations like Congress, radio inspired people. In the wars of 1962, 1965, 1971 and Kargil, AIR was the voice of truth and courage. During floods in Assam, cyclones in Odisha,

Asia, and even COVID-19, radio gave trusted alerts when everything else failed. Who can forget the entertainment? Bianca Geetmala and Amin Sayani's voice made Bollywood reach every village. Even today, Mann Ki Baat shows radio can connect the Prime Minister to a farmer in Patharkandi. So why do we still love radio after 90 years? Because it is intimate, it is personal, it doesn't shout at us, it talks to us, it builds imagination for a truck driver at night, a student studying or grandmother in Mausin Ram, radio is a companion. Listeners, that was a talking point on 90 years of radio broadcasting in India, which came to you from the station of Akashvani, Shillong.

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You're tuned into the program Time to Groove with the song Cheap Thrills by Sia, followed by Uptown Funk by Bruno Mars.

Listeners, that was Cheap Thrills by Sia, Uptown Funk by Bruno Mars, Symphony by the Clean Bandits, Hot and Cold by Katy Perry. We will move on with the song Sun Is Up by Ina, Shakira with the song La La La, and Tiny Dancer.

All right, listeners, you're still with us. Let us continue with Sweet But Psycho by Eva Max, Wild by Jesse J featuring Sean, Big Sean, and Don't Stop the Music by Rihanna. Enjoy listening.

Listeners, with this song, we end the program, Time to Groove. We hope you have enjoyed listening to the songs played for you. And in a short while, we relay Akashvani Delhi for the news in Hindi, followed by the news in English at 9 p.m. and Spotlight at 9:15. This is Akashvani Shillong.

0: Good evening. This is Akashvani and I am Valsa Williams with the news at 9. The headlines. Prime Minister Narendra Modi says India and the Netherlands working together to build trusted future-ready supply chains. Calls India land of opportunities in the 21st century. Tata Electronics and Dutch firm ASML sign agreement to boost semiconductor manufacturing in India. Delhi court sends prime suspect in NET paper leak case PV Kulkarni and co-accused Manisha Wagmare to 10 days CBI custody. New Delhi rejects Indus Waters treaty award by the Court of Arbitration, calling it illegal. CBSE makes study of three languages compulsory for class 9th and 10th. And India's Sanjana wins three bronze medals in the women's 77 kilogram category at the Asian Weightlifting Championships in Gandhinagar. Prime Minister Narendra Modi today said India and the Netherlands are working together to build a trusted, transparent and future-ready supply chain to address global disruptions amid what he described as a decade of disasters marked by multiple crises. Addressing a community program in The Hague, the Netherlands, as part of his five-nation tour, PM Modi said the world is facing a series of unprecedented challenges, including the COVID-19 pandemic, ongoing conflicts, and an emerging energy crisis. He cautioned that failure to address these challenges swiftly could reverse global development gains and push large sections of the population into poverty.
1: पहले कोरोना आया, फिर युद्ध होने शुरू हो गए और अब आज की एनर्जी क्राइसिस है। ये दशक दुनिया के लिए आपदाओं का दशक बन रहा है। हम सभी देख रहे हैं, अगर ये स्थितियां तेजी से नहीं बदली गई, तो बीते अनेक दशकों की उपलब्धियों पर पानी फिर जाएगा। दुनिया की बहुत बड़ी आबादी फिर से गरीबी के दलदल में चली जाएगी।
0: Highlighting global efforts to strengthen economic resilience, the Prime Minister said India and the Netherlands are jointly focusing on building robust supply chains. Prime Minister Narendra Modi also underlined India's growing global role, describing the country as a land of opportunities in the 21st century that is driven by both technology and human values.
1: 21st सदी का भारत अवसरों की भूमि है. भारत टेक्नोलॉजी ड्रिवन भी है और ह्यूमैनिटी ड्रिवन भी है भारत जितना एंशिएंट है उतना ही मॉडर्न बन रहा है और विकसित भारत की जर्नी में भागीदारी का भी है मैं नेदरलैंड्स में भारतीय समुदाय के सभी साथियों से कहूंगा आप भारत में ज्यादा से ज्यादा सहयोग बढ़ाएं इससे भारत का सामर्थ्य भी बढ़ेगा और आपके इन्वेस्टमेंट पर रिटर्न भी ज्यादा मिलेगा
0: Prime Minister Modi said the warmth and enthusiasm of the gathering made him feel he is attending a festival in India. He described The Hague as a living symbol of India-Netherlands friendship and noted that Dutch leaders consistently praise the contribution of the Indian diaspora. Later, Prime Minister Narendra Modi met King Willem-Alexander and Queen Maxima of the Netherlands during the second leg of his five-nation visit. Prime Minister Modi was today presented with the historic 11th century Chola copper plates by authorities of Leiden University during his official visit to the Netherlands. The return of the priceless artifacts marks a landmark moment in India-Netherlands cultural cooperation and heritage restitution. Known as the Leiden copper plates, the royal charters had been preserved for over a century at the university's Asian library. The collection consists of 21 large and 3 small copper plates bound by a bronze ring bearing the seal of Chola King Rajendra Chola I. 5 plates contain inscriptions in Sanskrit, while 16 are inscribed in Tamil. Another set of plates carrying the seal of Kulathunga Chola I also contains Tamil inscriptions. The Prime Minister reached the Netherlands last on the second leg of his five-nation tour. After concluding his visit to the Netherlands, Mr. Modi will travel to Sweden tomorrow. The Prime Minister's visit to Sweden's industrial hub Gothenburg is expected to further strengthen bilateral ties between India and Sweden, particularly in emerging and high technology sectors such as trade, artificial intelligence and space technology. Speaking exclusively to Akashvani, India's ambassador to Sweden, Anurag Bhushan, highlighted the significance of the visit and said it would open new avenues of cooperation and innovation between the two countries.
2: We have a very long-standing partnership with Sweden on defense, but this relationship has now outgrown from a buyer-seller relationship to more of defense partners, and both countries and companies, each other, companies of India and Sweden, they are looking to co-develop and co-produce equipment. They have been galvanized by Honorable Prime Minister's initiatives such as Atmanirbhar Bharat, Make in India, and also infrastructure development that has happened.
0: Head of Engineering and Product Development at Artifacts in Sweden, Per Stenfeldt, expressed optimism about stronger industrial collaboration and greater business opportunities between India and Europe arising from the India-European Union Free Trade Agreement.
3: A great opportunity for multiple companies to strengthen their collaboration between Europe and India. We are already part of Tata Alps since December 2025, and I think this free trade agreement will try and benefit more companies and organizations between both India and Sweden.
0: Electronics manufacturing company Tata Electronics and Dutch semiconductor equipment major ASML have joined hands to enable chip manufacturing in India. The pact was announced during Prime Minister Narendra Modi's visit to the Netherlands. ASML is known for having a monopoly in a category of lithography equipment, which is critical for production of advanced small-size semiconductors. A joint statement said through this partnership, ASML will enable the establishment and successful ramp of Tata Electronics' upcoming 300mm semiconductor fab in Dholera, Gujarat. This is Akashvani giving you the news. For quick news updates round the clock, follow us on our X handle at AIR News Alerts. And for details of stories and more, log on to our website www.newsonair.gov.in and download News on AIR app. Welcome back. You're with us on the news at 9. A Delhi court today sent the alleged kingpin in the NET paper leak case, P.V. Kulkarni, and another accused, Manisha Waghmare, to CBI custody for 10 days. Special CBI Judge Ajay Gupta ordered the remand after the probe agency submitted that the duo needed to be taken outside the national capital for further investigation and that the larger conspiracy had to be investigated. During the proceedings, the CBI said Kulkarni was a subject expert and had been associated with setting the 2026 NEET UG question paper. The Economic Offences Wing EOW of the Delhi Police has busted a Goods and Services Tax GST fraud cartel, arresting six persons. Additional Commissioner in EOW, Ravi Kumar Singh, said in a press conference that the accused used 50 fake shell companies for GST returns, fake billing and wrongful input tax credit claims. He informed that fake GST transactions worth approximately 128 crore rupees were carried out through these firms. The Central Board of Secondary Education, CBSE, has made the study of three languages compulsory for students from class 9th beginning from the 1st of July this year. In a statement, the board said at least two of the three languages must be native Indian languages in line with the National Education Policy 2020 and the National Curriculum Framework for School Education 2023. CBSE has clarified that there will be no board examination for the third language R3 in class 10th, adding that all assessments for R3 will be entirely school-based and internal. The board said the performance of students in R3 will be duly reflected in the CBSE certificate. The Department of School Education and Literacy today convened a meeting to deliberate upon the issue of out-of-school children, particularly in the 14 to 18-year age group, and to discuss the implementation strategy for the proposed new National Institute of Open Schooling initiative. More from our correspondent.
4: During the meeting, Secretary of the Department of School Education and Literacy, Sanjeev Kumar, highlighted the serious concern of school dropouts and stated that as per available data, out of every 100 children entering class 1, only 62 reach class 12. He further noted that according to the latest periodic labor force survey estimates, over 2 crore children in the 14 to 18 age group are currently out of school. Mr. Kumar observed that economic compulsions, domestic responsibilities and livelihood-related challenges are among the key factors contributing to children remaining outside the school system. Stressing the need for urgent intervention, Mr. Kumar emphasized that every child should have access to education, at least up to the secondary and senior secondary levels, along with employable skills aligned with local economic opportunities. The Ministry of Education said that the meeting concluded with a collective resolve to ensure that no child remains outside the education system. Shiva Mishra for Akashwani News, Delhi.
0: India has rejected the latest award issued by the so-called Court of Arbitration on the Indus Waters Treaty dispute with Pakistan. Ministry of External Affairs spokesperson Randhir Jaiswal said India does not recognize the court and considers it to be illegally constituted. He said any decision or award issued by the court is null and void. The spokesperson said the court has issued a supplementary award related to maximum pondage under the Indus Waters Treaty. However, India has firmly rejected both the latest ruling and all previous pronouncements by the arbitration body. Mr. Jaiswal also said India's decision to keep the Indus Waters Treaty in abeyance remains unchanged. The Indus Waters Treaty was signed between India and Pakistan on September 1960, governing the sharing and use of waters of the Indus River system. India had placed the treaty in abeyance following the Pahalgam terror attack last year. Within days of levying high customs duty on precious metals, the government today imposed import curbs on silver. The Directorate General of Foreign Trade in a notification said the import policy for silver, including silver plated with gold and platinum, are revised from free to restricted with immediate effect. The goods under restricted category need government license for imports. The India Meteorological Department has issued an orange alert for heavy rainfall in Andaman and Nicobar Islands, Sub-Himalayan, West Bengal and Sikkim tomorrow. Heavy rain is also likely in Kerala, Lakshadweep, Tamil Nadu, Karnataka and parts of the northeast. Thunderstorms with lightning and gusty winds are expected over several states including Bihar, Odisha, Telangana, Maharashtra, Himachal Pradesh and Uttarakhand during the next 2 to 3 days. The IMD has also predicted heat wave conditions in parts of Madhya Pradesh, Rajasthan, Uttar Pradesh and Vidarbha tomorrow. Fishermen have been advised to avoid venturing into the South Bay of Bengal, Andaman Sea and adjoining coastal areas due to squally winds till Monday. At the Asian Weightlifting Championships in Gandhinagar, India's Sanjana has won 3 bronze medals. In the women's 77-kilogram category, Sanjana lifted 96 kilograms in the snatch, 124 kilograms in the clean and jerk, and a total of 220 kilograms to claim 3 bronze medals. In the Thailand Open Badminton, the Indian duo of Sathvik Sairaj Ranki Reddy and Chirag Shetty entered the men's doubles final after defeating Malaysia's Goh Sei Fei and Noor Izzuddin in the semi-final in Bangkok today. The Indian pair won 19-21, 22-20, 21-16 in an 82-minute match to reach their first final of the season. In the final clash, the Indian duo will take on the Indonesian pair of Leo Roli Carnando and Daniel Martin. In IPL cricket, Kolkata Knight Riders were 240 for 2 in 19.2 overs against Gujarat Titans at Eden Gardens when reports last came in. Earlier, Gujarat Titans won the toss and opted to field. And now before we end the bulletin, the headlines once again. Prime Minister Narendra Modi says India and the Netherlands working together to build trusted future-ready supply chains, calls India a land of opportunities in the 21st century. Tata Electronics and Dutch firm ASML sign agreement to boost semiconductor manufacturing in India. Delhi court sends prime suspect in NEAT paper leak case PV Kulkarni and co-accused Manisha Vaghmare to 10 days CBI custody. New Delhi rejects Indus Waters Treaty award by the Court of Arbitration, calling it illegal. CBSE makes study of 3 languages compulsory for class 9th and 10th. And India's Sanjana wins 3 bronze medals in the women's 77kg category at the Asian Weightlifting Championships in Gandhinagar. For details of these stories and more, log on to our website www.newsonair.gov.in and News on AIR app. That is all in the news at 9. Good night.
5: Spotlight. This is Akashvani. In the program Spotlight, now we bring you an exclusive interview with Indian Ambassador to Sweden, Anurag Bhushan. The interviewer is Sakshi Singh, Akashvani correspondent.
6: India and Sweden, they have a perfect relationship which has become more vibrant in the past few decades. A true reflection of which is that more than 8 high-level visits have happened between the two nations from 2014 and 15. In 2018, when Prime Minister first visited this country, it was after 3 decades that an Indian Prime Minister was visiting. Now, he'll be visiting Sweden again on this Sunday. To talk more about this visit, the discussions, the agendas during this visit, we have with us Indian Ambassador to Sweden, Sri Anurag Bhushan. Welcome, sir.
2: Thank you, Sakshi ji, for giving me this opportunity to share my views with you.
6: And thank you, sir, for giving time to Akashvani and talking to us. Sir, before I start, I want to ask why this visit is so important and what will be the agendas, the discussions that will happen between the Prime Minister and the high-level delegation visiting this country.
2: Thank you, Sakshi ji, for this question. First of all, I think we need to put this visit of Honorable Prime Minister into a perspective. This is Honorable Prime Minister's second visit after his visit in 2018. The 2018 visit was in Stockholm, and Gothenburg, where this visit is going to happen on Sunday, is seeing this visit for the first time. Gothenburg is a very historic town, and your audience would love to know that it was set up in 1621 as a trading outpost. Since then, it has become a heart of Sweden's manufacturing and innovation-based companies. It is also called a second startup valley after Silicon because of its very active startup culture. So it's a very fitting place for Honorable Prime Ministers to visit and to see firsthand the vitality and the energy of Sweden's industrial and startup ecosystem. Beyond that, there is also a meeting of European Roundtable of Industry, which is an organization that consists of 60 absolutely top multinational companies who will be coming here and engaging with Honorable Prime Minister. So these are the two reasons. But of course, the most important reason is that Honorable Prime Minister will be interacting with the Swedish Prime Minister, Mr. Ulf Kristersson, and the leadership team of Sweden, and will be discussing and deliberating on issues of bilateral, international, and of geopolitical concerns.
6: So when we are talking about industrial and economic cooperation between the two countries, we can comfortably

0: say that Sweden and India industrial relation defense forms the bedrock of their relationship. In Sweden has been investing in India for a very long time, and their collaboration is not like collaboration or if any other country. So can you, sir, expand a little bit how and what are the future in this relation between the two countries?
1: So Sakshiji, first of all, I'll say that defense is not the bedrock of our relationship. The bedrock of our relationship are the common values that we share. The values of climate friendliness, of environment friendly policies and programs, making world a better place, developing economies of each other. These are the values that we truly share, both as countries, but also at individual levels between individual Swedes and Indians. Coming to defense, I think defense is a very important part of our relationship. Certainly, Sweden, from the time that Dynamite and Alfred Nobel, Sweden has come a long way in developing a highly sophisticated defense industry that belies its size. It is only 1 crore people, 10 million people, GDP of the size of 650 or 680 billion, but it has a very sophisticated defense industry that gives rise to world-class products like Gripen, submarines, but also other equipment. We have a very long-standing partnership with Sweden on defense, but this relationship has now outgrown from a buyer-seller relationship to more of defense partners. And both countries and companies, each other, companies of India and Sweden, they are looking to co-develop and co-produce equipment. They have been galvanized by Honorable Prime Minister's initiatives such as Atmanirbhar Bharat, Make in India, and also infrastructure development that has happened. And I'm very happy to inform you, Sakshiji, that one such initiative that has borne fruit is the 100% FDI investment by Saab to develop Carl Gustaf guns in Haryana. So we are going to see in near future most successful initiatives taking place in India.
0: So when you're talking about defense, one thing that is coming again and again is the innovation and the startup ecosystem in Sweden. And when we talk about India, we have skilled and semi-skilled workforce there. So this amalgamation between the two countries, is there a future that Sweden is also looking forward to, and is India also looking forward to? And is it also part of the agenda during this visit?
1: Yes, Sakshiji, you are completely on the mark on this. Sweden is one of the most innovative countries in the world. By various ranking, it is number one, number two, and number three. It is also a country which has deep technologies into various sectors, into advanced manufacturing, AI, semiconductor, rare earth, urban renewal technologies. And finally, it has a very vibrant startup culture. One more thing that Sweden has a strength is in financial capital. It has a very deep financial capitals with lot of pension funds and investment funds and so on and so forth. So I think all these strengths, if they are paired together with Indian strengths, which lies in scale, speed and skills, I think can be a very world-beating combination. And I think thanks to our own policies in this regard, and also the new free trade agreements that we have signed, India-EU is one that we have concluded recently, but also India-EFTA agreement and India-UK agreement, all together they have shown that India is open to business, and I think this has galvanized Swedish industry. But as you will see on Sunday, it has also galvanized European industry as well. And that's why all these people are coming together to engage with Honorable Prime Minister.
0: Sir, when we talk about technological sharing, one major topic that India and Sweden share is technology or science tech in space exploration. So can you mention a little bit about where Sweden has been able to help India and how India has been able to get help in some of their space exploration missions?
1: So Sakshi, I don't know how many people know, but Sweden also has a space center called Strandjes Space Center, which is north of Sweden beyond the Arctic Circle. Sweden has also taken a lot of steps in developing their launching systems and satellites. India and Sweden has a long-standing collaboration between ISRO and their space organization. I can recall two cooperative initiatives that were taken by both sides. One was Chandrayaan, where a component called SARA, which is a radar that was mounted on it. This was very successful and an example of cooperation. The two sides have also decided to cooperate in Shukrayaan, or the Venus exploration. And I think both sides are working together to discuss how best we can do it. ISRO has also expressed interest in working together on this Srandjes Space Center. So I think all in all, I think this is one very promising area of cooperation.
0: So one very, very positive thing about Sweden is the focus on renewable energy. If we talk about the energy, the amount of energy that it's using, Sweden is completely dependent on renewable energy, alternative energy sources that we say. So what India can learn from there? And is there any kind of collaboration on those fronts?
1: So I think, as I mentioned, Sakshiji, before that, I think there are common values between us based on environment friendliness and climate friendly policies. Honorable Prime Minister's own initiatives of green transition, of carbon sequestration, echo very well with the Swedish side. And both sides have now aligned their policies and programs to galvanize efforts in this direction. There are two examples I would like to give. One is the initiative called Lead IT, which was launched by Honorable Prime Minister together with Swedish Prime Minister in 2019, which was to decarbonize and transition industry into a more green, more environment-friendly product, especially sectors such as cement and steel. And this platform has been very successful, and so much so that Honorable Prime Minister, together with the present Swedish Prime Minister, Mr. Ulf Kristersson, launched the second version of it. Last year, we launched 7 more projects. So I think a lot of projects are being added. A lot of financing is being directed towards these initiatives. So that would be one. And also, I think in terms of green technology, urban renewable technology, waste disposal, waste treatment, drinking water, all these are technologies that Sweden is very much advanced. And we are looking at a lot of cooperation in this direction as well.
0: So one main focus, can we say, is it people-to-people connect? Because Indians, around 80,000 Indians are working in Sweden right now. And when Sweden invests in India, it's not just about investing, it's about creating jobs. It's about technology transfers, skilling Indians. So is this visit will hold importance when we talk about people-to-people connect between the two countries?
1: I think not many people realize that we have a very historic relationship between the two countries. In fact, there is a small statue called Helgo Buddha, which is a Buddha sitting in a meditation, which was found in Helgo in Sweden 50, 60 years back. And this was dated to about 4th to 5th century BC. So we have a very old trade links. And currently, Indian diaspora here in Sweden has carried forward this tradition. We have approximately 90,000 Indians that are working in IT, in life sciences, in fintech. And many of them are very well-regarded professors. Students have found places in Swedish world-class universities. It's a very dynamic, very well-educated, and a very well-regarded community. And of course, there are many Swedes that are working in India. I told you 300 companies are presently established in India and many Swedes work there. So there is already a lot of people-to-people connect. And let us not forget the Nobel Prize, you know, and we have a very deep connections with the Nobel Prize. Guru Rabindranath Tagore was the first Asian recipient of Nobel Prize for Literature in 1913. And in fact, it would be very interesting to tell you that Guru Tagore could not receive Nobel Prize because of the World War I. So he came to Sweden in 1921 for the award. And thereafter, he visited Sweden second and last time in 1926. So this marks the 100th year of Guru Rabindranath Tagore's visit to Sweden. So we have a very extensive people-to-people connect. A lot of Indians come here and go back to India and add to our skill pool. We should see, as the trade and investment grows, and I have said that the next few years are very promising in this regard, we should see more and more Indians working in Swedish companies both here and in India and developing the kind of skills that Swedes are known for. I am very optimistic about it. And I'm sure that we will see a deeper people-to-people connect in this direction.
0: So one last question. Prime Minister Narendra Modi will be going to Norway to attend the 3rd India-Nordic Summit. When the 2nd India-Nordic Summit happened in 2022, the scenario was very different. We had just moved out of the COVID restriction. The world was seeing Russia and Ukraine conflict. When we talk about the scenario, world scenario, during the 3rd Nordic Summit, it's very different. We are having conflicts and uncertainties over our supply chains. So how this visit of Prime Minister to Sweden, though it's small, will it have impact on the discussions or the agendas during the 3rd India-Nordic Summit?
1: When two leaders of countries meet together, of course they discuss all issues, including those of a geopolitical environment in their respective countries. Yes, the leadership will discuss all these issues. But I think I should also point out that India-Sweden relationship stands on its own ground. And irrespective of whatever the geopolitical conditions is, we have been seeing that India-Sweden relationships is strengthening every year. There are more and more political exchanges between the two countries. Just to give you an example, last year, Foreign Minister of Sweden, Mrs. Tenergrad, she visited India. Honorable Commerce and Industry Minister, Mr. Piyush Goyal, he visited Sweden. This year, Deputy Prime Minister Ms. Ebba Busch, she came to India to participate in AI Impact Summit along with 80 Swedish companies. This was one of the largest contingent. So we have a lot of exchanges. I've already pointed out the presence of Swedish industry. But I should also add that there are a lot of Indian companies coming into Sweden. There are almost 75 companies in IT and manufacturing. And we are seeing some of these companies adding out to their investment substantially. So, and then climate and environment agenda is, of course, now it is the international agenda. So I think we are overall seeing a multidimensional expansion of our bilateral partnership. What this visit will do is to provide a strategic impetus. And that is why this visit, I'm very confident, will be a very historic visit of Honorable Prime Minister.
0: Thank you, sir, for giving time to Akashvani and talking to us.
2: 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The interviewer was Sakshi Singh, Akashvani correspondent. This program was produced and presented by the News Services Division of Akashvani. 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
3: This is Akashvani Shillong broadcasting on 347.2 meters on medium wave, corresponding to 864 kilohertz. 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

And those were the three beautiful tracks for you: Metro by Steve Cole, Solif with Romantic, and Kind of Sunshine by Nicola Conte. We've got more jazz coming up next. Stay with us, enjoy listening.

The piece with the glue is looking for pieces of me. There's a piece in Detroit, a piece in LA. New York is a critic, she's funny that way.

Listeners, with this song, we end the Jazz Time Western Music. Hope you enjoyed the songs played for you. Thank you for tuning in. Have a good night and stay tuned for the program that follows. This is Akashvani Shillong.

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